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Palm Beach's number one hit music station, Wild 95.5. Hey, let's do this right now. 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So let me get you a follow back. 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

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And don't forget, you can see Zara Larsson at her iHeartRadio Music Festival. 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Coming up next for you.

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0: 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As an LFLA, I don't think I can get enough of that song. Not even Song of the Summer, Song of the Year.
1: Let me talk to him. 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Let it rain.

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It is Matt Holiday, and Gorillaz are coming to the Kaseya Center September 18th. 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

0: Palm Beach's number one hit music station, Wild 95.5. Pretty quiet dad days for this guy in summer 2026, Justin Bieber. You know what? Kind of works for him. Instead of going on a long tour, which we would all love for Justin to do, he's kind of just doing a single performance here or there and making millions off it, and boom. That's how he gets his money, right? From Coachella to the World Cup. Now he's just at a Dodger game and around nature on the golf course, hanging with his baby boy, just living the dad life this summer. And we love that for Justin Bieber.
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Somber there. Could be seeing you in the crowd in L.A. You want to go out to his tour there? 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

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It is Matt Olivia Rodrigo is coming to the Amerant Bank Arena with two dates, November 19th and 20th. 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I could

Wild 95.5, the Palm Beach's number one hit music station. Love discovering new music together with you, right? So you can add it to your playlist, too. Whatever we like, hopefully you'll love, too. That's what we do at 11, full hour, the new hit list. Keep it here. Starts then. In the meantime, got a new song for you from Teddy, Mr. Know-It-All. She like

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2: 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Hey, I'm Angelina, kicking it off. I got this album in heavy rotation. Even though I keep calling it Petals, singular. RV Petal.

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How we feeling this new Karol G album? It's Angelina, the new hit list. I'm obsessed with this collab with Bruno Mars. Still.

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Putting you on game with the hottest songs and artists that are blowing up. I'm Angelina. Bella Kay, I love it, I love it, I love it on the new hit list.

95.5. I felt that one. Having a crush really is the worst. Olivia Rodrigo's stupid song. You want to hear something? 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

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Happy Wednesday. Welcome to the show. Thank you for hanging out with us. We love and appreciate you. Let's kick off the hour with a throwback right now.

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Hey, it's Shelly Rome. Wu-Tang Clan and Both Thugs and Harmony are hitting I Think Financial Amphitheater on September 23rd, and Wild's got your tickets. 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
1: 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It's Shelley Rohn. Thank you for hanging out with us. 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
1: Hey, what's going on? It's Shelley Rome. Happy early Wednesday morning. Thank you for hanging out with us. Let's kick off the hour with Lady Gaga.

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1: 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It's Shelly Rome. What's on your FYP right now? 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

0: brother. 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

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What's going on? 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

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With Shelley Rome, are you coming to our iHeartRadio Music Festival in Vegas to see Benson Boone, Cardi B, Zara Larsson, Major Lazer, BTS, La Seraphim, Snoop Dogg, so many more? 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

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Hey, what's going on? 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

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You'll see that mic button. You tap it, say what you want to say, get anything off your chest, make a request if you want, and then just hit send. It'll come straight to me in the studio. Here's Teddy Swims now.

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Yo, it's Shelly Rome. 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
1: With Shelly Rome, we're officially getting the Pirates of the Caribbean 6. Producer Jerry Bruckheimer has spilled the tea that they're talking to Johnny Depp, working on a screenplay, and hopefully they can get this done. So additional sources spilled to Deadline that this isn't going to feel just like another tale of Captain Jack Sparrow. Instead, it's going to focus on Margot Robbie's character with Jack Sparrow as a side character. We better get a lot of Jack Sparrow in this, okay?
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1: What's going on? 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

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With Shelley Rome, the Jonas Brothers are going on tour. 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

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Hey, what up? It's Shelly Rome. 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

0: Utah's number one hit music station, Wild 95.5. Hey, what's going on? It's Shelley Rome. Thank you for spending the very early hours of Wednesday morning with us. We appreciate you. 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This is Drop Dead. Have a good day.
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3: On the Turnpike northbound, watch for construction, Boynton Beach Boulevard to Lake Worth Road. Turnpike southbound, there's construction at Jog Road. Spot something on the roads, call the traffic tip line, #250, keyword West Palm Traffic. I'm Ron Hersey.
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15: Good Wednesday morning. I'm CBS 12 meteorologist Michael Ehrenberg. Fair skies out the door early. We'll have mostly sunny skies for today. Another heat advisory in effect. Afternoon highs will reach the mid-90s with peak heat indexes from 105 to 110. And there's a 40% chance for scattered afternoon storms. Winds northwest at 5 to 10.
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0: Coming in or what?
1: Good morning. It's the Fred Show, part two of Waiting by the Phone. Hey, Carly.
2: Hey.
1: All right, welcome back. You all right over there, Carly? I mean, energy's low. I know you're disappointed, right? You're bummed because this guy, Stefan, you went to Lollapalooza with him. You met on the dating app. You felt like everything went really well, except he ditched you at Lollapalooza. You didn't get lost in a crowd. You reached out to him. You tried to get a hold of him. He didn't respond, and you haven't heard from him since. I mean, you could even argue that you got separated and he didn't have any cell phone coverage, but then he could have texted you later and been like, oh, my God, I'm so sorry, but that didn't happen. Either.
2: No, it's been nothing since then, and I'm pretty bummed about it.
1: Yeah, I get that. Well, let's call him and figure this out. Good luck, Carly.
2: Thanks.
3: Hello?
1: Hi, is this Stefan?
3: Yeah, this is Stefan. Who's calling?
1: Hey, good morning, Stefan. My name is Fred. I'm calling for the Fred Show, the morning radio show, and I have to tell you that we are on the radio right now, and I would need your permission to continue with the call. Can we chat for just a second on the air? You can hang up anytime.
3: Yeah, sure. What's going on?
1: Well, thank you very much for calling on behalf of a woman who says she met you on Hinge, the dating app. Her name is Carly. You guys went to Lollapalooza. Do you remember Carly? I hope.
3: Yeah, I remember Carly.
1: So what happened? Because we just spoke with her and she, you know, said that she had met you on the dating app and you matched and you chatted and you agreed to go to Lollapalooza together and you did. And she felt like the vibe was good. Everything was going great. And then you guys were separated and she hasn't heard from you since. So it would look like you ditched her at Lollapalooza, which is not a very nice thing to do.
3: All right. If you really want to know, it's actually kind of gross, but I can tell you.
1: I think we all really, really want to know. I'm not sure if I do, but I do. You know what I mean?
3: Yeah, no, you'll decide after. Listen, we were having a great time. It was super fun. And then we went to the porta potty. She needed to use it. And she's inside. I'm waiting outside for her. And I get a text from her that says, come in here. And so I was like, is everything okay? Like, I thought maybe she's having a medical problem or something. Turns out she wanted me to go into the porta potty to hook up.
1: Okay, absolutely not. Absolutely not. That's, you know what? That right there, that is how you get yourself ditched at Lollapalooza. That right there.
4: Or get pink eye.
5: Yes.
1: Right. Or some sort of
4: respiratory issue.
1: Some sort of rash that you don't know. What? Oh. That is the least sexy place on the planet. And I assume this was nice ones, right? Even that's gross. But this wasn't like one of the VIP air-conditioned ones, right? This is like a porta potty.
3: Yes, it's like a hole in the ground where all the smells are coming up. Like, I don't want to kiss someone. I don't even want to use it myself. You know what I mean? I avoid them at all costs, let alone to hook up with... I
1: got to be on the verge of a bladder explosion to do that.
5: Yes.
1: Like, we have to be in dire, dire circumstances in order for me to be to go in there just to use the restroom.
3: Exactly. I think it, I mean, I am so, so turned off by it. Like, the opposite. It is, it's disgusting to say the very least. And so I ran out of there before she could even come out because I was like, I don't know how to respond to someone who thinks this is a good idea. So
1: that may have been a little dramatic, but still, that is disgusting. And let me bring Carly in. I forgot to mention Carly is here. Carly, I'm all for a little improvisational fun. You know, we find a nice dark corner or a bush. You know, or I don't know, hide behind a tree or something. I don't know, but a porta potty?
2: I'm just okay. Let me get this straight. So you're mad because a girl wanted to hook up with you, is what I'm hearing.
1: In a porta potty.
3: That's what you hear?
2: Yeah.
3: Okay.
1: A porta potty.
3: In a porta potty. You missed a really important detail.
1: I am appalled.
4: He can't rest.
1: I cannot rest. I mean, there was no better idea. You could have even, can you leave and go back? I don't know. There has to be a better place. There has to be a better way. I mean, that is a very disgusting place in general, even to use it for what it's intended.
4: In and out.
3: It's honestly such,
2: that's
3: a,
2: no fun.
3: Such a red flag for me. No fun. Are you kidding me?
1: I'm no fun. Okay. I don't want listeria. I don't know what. I'm trying to think of whatever random disease you can give him in there.
4: Yeah.
1: No, no, no, no, no, no, no, no. Uh-uh. I don't even want. You could even find me a new one. A clean one, and I still don't want
4: it.
1: It's humid. It's hot in there. It's gross. No,
4: that's true.
1: No, it is not sexy.
3: I don't want to hook up in like a nice bathroom. I truly not any kind of bathroom where I know what's It is meant for a specific reason, and that reason does not line up with the reason you were looking for. It's a real hard pass for me. I think that's so gross, and I think you all kind of agree with me, yeah?
1: Carly, I mean, why can't we can have a little fun, Lollapalooza? Maybe we can chat about it a little bit, a little flirty conversation, and then we go to a bed. You know, we go to a place that's not an enclosed, essentially hole in the ground that everyone in the entire festival pees in. Like, I mean, come on.
2: All right. You know what? It's fine if he doesn't want to match my freak. I will find someone who does.
1: No, I. You know what? I don't want to match your... I don't think anyone here wants to match your freak.
0: Not one single person wants to match a freak. Not one.
5: Usually I'm your best bet girl, yeah, but I can't even do this one.
1: No. I'm occasionally down to match right. some freak. You
5: like,
1: know,
5: I love it.
1: In this particular case, that's I'm not trying to match your filth.
5: I can smell it right now. Like, I can taste it.
1: Like, I think that environment would cause my parts to retract into my body.
5: Yeah, like, drier than the Sahara.
1: Yeah, like, I don't think there's any way I could even perform under those circumstances.
5: I'd cry. I'm crying the whole time.
1: Yeah, I've done a lot of things in my life, but like, that's no, I don't think so. Carly, you need to find a different freak, I think.
2: Yeah, sounds like it.
1: Okay.
0: Girl.
1: Yeah.
0: Disinfect that thing.
3: Yes. Clorox. That could never be me.
1: Clorox.
5: Yeah. That's spray better. Lysol right up there.
1: That's terrible advice from the ladies on the show. Do not do any of that. All right, Stefan, look, I'll ask the question. What if we set you guys up in an environment where there is not a porta potty? We go to a nice restaurant.
3: Hard pass.
1: Oh, wow.
3: No,
0: I don't blame him.
1: We're not even going to consider that. All right, Carly, hey, I'm sorry it's not going to work out. I hope that you find someone who can... I hope maybe we adjust the freak a little bit, and then somebody can match that freak, the one that's the adjusted freak.
2: Yeah, we'll see.
1: Not sure if we will. Okay. Yeah. All right, good luck to both of you guys.
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9: 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Blue Heron Boulevard to North Lake Boulevard, Atlantic Avenue. There's road work, 441 to the Turnpike. Spot something on the roads? Call the traffic tip line. #250, keyword, West Palm Traffic. I'm Ron Hersey.
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6: On the Turnpike northbound, watch for construction Boyne Beach Boulevard to Lake Worth Road. There's construction on the Turnpike southbound at Jog Road. Spot something on the roads? Call the traffic tip line, #250, keyword West Palm Traffic. I'm Ron Hersey.
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8: Good Wednesday morning. I'm CBS 12 meteorologist Michael Ehrenberg. Fair skies out the door early. We'll have mostly sunny skies for today. Another heat advisory in effect. Afternoon highs will reach the mid-90s with peak heat indexes from 105 to 110. And there's a 40% chance for scattered afternoon storms. Winds northwest at 5 to 10.
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1: Beeline Highway, there's construction. Blue Heron Boulevard to North Lake Boulevard. Atlantic Avenue, road work, 441 to the Turnpike. Spot something on the roads, call the traffic tip line, #250, keyword West Palm Traffic. I'm Ron Hersey.
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19: Good Wednesday morning. I'm CBS 12 meteorologist Michael Ehrenberg. Fair skies out the door early. We'll have mostly sunny skies for today. Another heat advisory in effect. Afternoon highs will reach the mid-90s with peak heat indexes from 105 to 110. And there's a 40% chance for scattered afternoon storms. Winds northwest at 5 to 10.
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23: Clearly, in Northern Michigan.
24: 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I don't know, because you're asking where all these bugs are.
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24: I'm sure they have grasshoppers on TikTok, Kiki.
23: I haven't seen a grasshopper. However, I did get chased by a raccoon this morning, so there's that.
26: Oh, the worst.
23: I know, yeah. Nice start to my day.
24: What happened? The dramatic reenactment. So this was you walk outside your house?
23: Yes, walk outside my house, arm full of stuff. It's pitch black. There is some rumbling that I hear. So I jump thinking it's a person waiting on me, because for some reason I always think somebody wants to kidnap me, even though they would give me back. And then, boom, this raccoon hops out of my garbage can, charges at me with his back all hunched. I scream, drop everything, can't get the key in the door. I have the survival skills of a walnut. So yeah, it was a pretty dramatic scene.
27: Okay, we need the footage from The Ring.
23: No.
27: Yes, we do.
23: Will never
24: yes.
23: See the light
24: of day. Yes,
23: we do. Never.
24: Come on, Kiki.
23: Then I had to go wake Timothy up to come walk me back to the car.
26: Oh.
23: And he's like, and of course, there's no raccoon or wildlife in sight. So he thinks I'm just being dramatic. But yes, that's how I started.
24: No, we need the Ring cam footage. Like the day that Paulina went out in front of her house and her car had been towed.
23: Oh, that was terrible.
27: Mm-hmm.
24: Well, stolen. It was stolen, wasn't it? Yes. Technically?
27: Yeah. I'm going through it with this car.
24: Did you leave it unlocked and running or something in front of your house?
27: That said, take me.
28: A big part of it too was that it was unlocked. That is actually true from what I also gathered. So yeah, all my crap is missing. Yeah, I'm going through it.
24: Yeah. So. I recommend locking your car. I recommend avoiding the raccoons.
28: I want to burn it and start over.
23: Well,
24: okay. I know. All right. Well, I wish you luck. But yeah, come on, Kiki, you get us the ring cam. We need the views.
23: I don't know that. We'll see.
28: Just try, please.
23: I'll try my best.
28: I don't.
24: I want to see you jump 8 feet in the air. Like that would really be something. Like you teleporting when you see this thing.
23: I wish I would have, but it was pretty pitiful how I tried to get away. Like, I would be dead if somebody really wanted to get me.
24: It's Wednesday, August 19th. The Fred Show's on. Hi, Kaylin.
28: Hey there.
24: Hi, Jason Brown.
0: Hi.
24: Hello, Paulina.
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23: Good morning.
24: Showbiz Shelly in the Showdown. Money next hour. I believe it's 5:50. Game Show Wednesday. New Waiting by the Phones coming up. I saw this on Reddit, and it's a valid question. I'd like to take a quick survey to start the morning. 855-591-1035. You can call and text the same number. If you text us something good, we might call you, which I think people are relying on that now. I do. I think they're texting us, and then they're just waiting for us to call only for us to be told that they're like doing something important like surgery or teaching the youth of America or something. They can't answer their phones. But I do appreciate that you're listening to us while you're doing those things. So this is from Reddit, though. Would it be appropriate to drink a non-alcoholic beer at work?
28: Like with lunch?
23: Just quit, bro. Like, if you're going through it that bad, just quit the job. Like,
24: well, now, I mean, it's a very low amount of alcohol. Like, I think it's almost none. But I think there's a very, how much alcohol? It's a very small amount of alcohol that's in a non-alcoholic beer. Let me see here.
23: There should be no alcohol in a non-alcoholic beer.
28: It depends. There are some that have, like, a little bit of alcohol. And, you know, my stepdad's sober, so he's conscious of that, where some have zero. So some people just, like, don't want to get drunk, but like the taste, and so they don't mind a little.
24: There's some that are less than 0.5 ABV, and some brands offer truly 0.0 options. Okay, so a zero, mm-hmm. We'll just go with a 0.0. 0.0 options. So, hey, you know, it's break time. It's, you know, 8:30, 9:10, whenever you go, one person goes and gets a latte, the other person goes and gets a,

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3: Good Wednesday morning. I'm CBS 12 meteorologist Michael Ehrenberg. Fair skies out the door early. We'll have mostly sunny skies for today. Another heat advisory in effect. Afternoon highs will reach the mid-90s with peak heat indexes from 105 to 110. And there's a 40% chance for scattered afternoon storms. Winds northwest at 5 to 10.
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The Fred Show is on, and Kehlani is at I Think Financial Amphitheater on September 10th. And Wild's got your tickets. 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
2: All northbound lanes of I-95 remain shut down between Linton Boulevard and Atlantic Avenue by a chemical spill. Try Congress Avenue as your alternate. Spot something on the roads? Call the traffic tip line, #250, keyword West Palm Traffic. I'm Ron Hersey.
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14: 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It's the Fred Show at Olivia Rodrigo. It's going to be at Amerant Bank Arena with 2 dates, November 19th and 20th. 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
1: Things took a scary turn yesterday during day two of the Tupac Shakur murder trial when reports of gunfire brought a heavy police response just moments after members of Pac's family left for lunch. So as she left the Vegas courthouse, his sister stopped, put her hand over her heart, and thanked reporters for covering the nearly 30-year-old case, saying, "Thank you so much for being here, for covering this.

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7: I-95 southbound at 10th Avenue North. A crash is blocking 3 left lanes. There are delays beyond Palmetto Park Road. Turnpike at the exit to Atlantic Avenue. A wreck has the left lane blocked. Spot something on the roads? Call the traffic tip line. #250 keyword West Palm Traffic. I'm Ron Hersey.
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19: Good Wednesday morning. I'm CBS 12 meteorologist Michael Arenberg. We're waking up to sunny skies. We'll have lots of sunshine for today. Red hot highs in the mid-90s. There's another heat advisory in effect. Peak feels like temperatures this afternoon will be 105 to 110. A few scattered afternoon storms with rain chances at 40%. Winds northwest at 5 to 10.
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2: On the Turnpike southbound approaching Indian Town Road, there are delays. On the Turnpike northbound, there's a backup Lake Worth Road to Southern Boulevard. On I-95 southbound, there's a backup approaching 10th Avenue North. Spot something on the roads, call the traffic tip line, #250, keyword West Palm Traffic. I'm Ron Hersey.
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12: Your morning drive is looking good as expressways are currently crash-free. Your drive on I-95 heading north and southbound is moving up to speed, and over on the turnpike in both directions, your drive is smooth sailing as well. That's traffic. I'm Jamie Nunez.
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17: Good Wednesday morning. I'm CBS 12 meteorologist Michael Arenberg. We're waking up to sunny skies. We'll have lots of sunshine for today. Red hot highs in the mid-90s. There's another heat advisory in effect. Peak feels like temperatures this afternoon will be 105 to 110. A few scattered afternoon storms with rain chances at 40%. Winds northwest at 5 to 10.
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1: Johnny Depp is in talks to return as Captain Jack Sparrow for a sixth Pirates of the Caribbean movie. Producer Jerry Bruckheimer confirmed they're talking with Depp as they work on the new script. Johnny Depp played the iconic pirate in the first movies, but this time around, Captain Jack is reportedly expected to be more of a side character, with Margot Robbie believed to be taking over the franchise.

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1: Let me grab Steph. So you're calling, you say your ex's family reached out on your birthday. What does that mean? That means they're thoughtful. What's the big deal?
2: It's just that my ex and I, you know, we've been broken up for years, and I haven't spoken to him or his family in forever. And for my birthday, I got not an Instagram message, but a text message from both his mother and his sister wishing me happy birthday. And it seemed like I was like still in their lives. You know, his sister said, happy birthday. Hope you're doing well. His mom was saying, you know, hope you have a wonderful day. And I'm just wondering, like, why now?
1: Let's just say he has talked about you. Do you want to be back with him?
2: Oh. I mean, I'm not I'm not 100% opposed to reconnecting.
1: So did you respond to the message?
3: What'd you say?
2: I actually have not responded. I felt like I needed to get some, you know, like some kind of
1: I think you respond
2: from
1: and
2: someone
1: see
2: outside
1: where,
2: my head.
1: I think you respond and say, thank you so much for thinking of me. You don't say, and tell Tommy I said hi.
3: Unless you want to tell Tommy you say hi.
1: So anyway, Steph, I think you have a consensus here. Or not.
3: I don't know.
1: Good luck. It's not bad. This is good. This is good and kind and thoughtful. Good luck. Happy birthday.
2: Okay. Thank you so much. Thank you.

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heading back to school for your senior year of high school was such a rush. You're finally there, the elder statesman, after 13 long years of schooling. What was your favorite year? Okay, I want to know the story. Favorite year, first day of school. It could win you one of five $500 JCPenney gift cards. 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
1: Michaela has a debate for us. Should you go on a nice date for a first date? What do you mean by a nice date versus what?
2: A nice date, like to be taken out to dinner. 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
3: Oh.
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1: It's going to do it for us, friends. Thank you for being here. Tomorrow, you are statistically most likely to meet your future spouse at this spot. It's a hot spot. I'm going to tell you where you need to go to meet that person. They're there now, maybe. I don't know. Maybe they're just waiting around lingering for you.
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The Palm Beach's number one hit music station, Wild 95.5. Hey, it's Kayla. So I talked to Charlie Puth a couple weeks ago, and he told me that he hates bagels, even though he's from Jersey, where bagels are a staple. Check out that full conversation on my socials at Kayla Thomas 40.

0: Wild 95.5, what's going on? It's Kayla. Why am I just now finding out there was a Disney Princess concert at Disneyland last week and then it aired on TV? I saw clips on TikTok and it was all of the like OG Disney princesses, like the original voice of Ariel in Little Mermaid, the original voice of Belle in Beauty and the Beast, the original voice of Moana, and then also like the live action people like Halle Berry, her Ariel was there. Brandy, who played Cinderella in 1997, she was there, and they all performed their signature songs from their respective movies. It was amazing. I was like filled with emotion just watching the clip. So apparently now it's on Disney Plus, so you can watch it if you missed it too.
1: Picture this. It's Monday morning. You open your phone and it's everywhere.
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1: 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Ray Tony. And El Abusador.
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0: Beach's number one hit music station. Got some Zara Larsson coming up next. By the way, in 1 month, she's going to be performing at our iHeartRadio Music Festival. And we got a chance for you to win a trip at 5 p.m.
1: Let me talk to him. Let me talk to him. Let it rain.

Wild 95.5. So the headliners for the Global Citizen Festival was just announced. They have Tomorrow Together, Lauryn Hill, Lenny Kravitz, John Legend, Shaboozy is also going to be up on that stage. I actually got Shaboozy coming up in less than 10 minutes. Don't move.

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I'm Kayla, and 5 p.m., we have a chance for you to win a trip to our iHeartRadio Music Festival. We'll take care of your flight, hotel, tickets to the show, and even give you $1,000 in spending cash because we know that Vegas can be expensive, okay? It's happening in exactly 1 month, September 18th and 19th in Vegas. BTS is performing, Cardi B, Snoop Dogg, Benson Boone, Le Sserafim, Lainey Wilson. It's like a melting pot of all these different genres, and there's something for everyone.

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Wild 95.5. That was Somber with Homewrecker. Don't forget that we have a chance for you to see him in L.A. 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

Wild 95.5, the Palm Beach's number one hit music station. If you haven't got the chance to check out my conversation with Teddy Swims that I did a couple months ago, that was my favorite interview, and I keep talking about it because it was so special to me. Just because he got so

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Be sure to follow me on social media because in just a couple days, my interview with Cat's Eye will be coming out. We talked about their documentary that's in theaters right now. We also talked about their new EP, Wild. So hit me up, Kayla Thomas 40.

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Zara Larsson with Midnight Sun right there. 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And in 1 hour, around 5:10 p.m., we have a chance for you to win a trip. Okay, don't sleep on this. 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
2: I'm Chief Meteorologist Greg Rule with CBS 12 News. For the remainder of your Wednesday afternoon, expecting partly cloudy skies with a good chance for scattered showers and thunderstorms. Temperatures this afternoon going to stay steady, hot, and humid in the low to mid-90s with potential feel-like numbers ranging in the low 100s.
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piece you just heard, Choosing Texas by Ella Langley, who is nominated for Song of the Year at this year's VMAs. And let me tell you, the girlies are taking over. Madonna leads with 11 nominations, and Taylor Swift follows with 9 nominations. Who are you rooting for?

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You'll also have a chance to see Ray.

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5: I'm Chief Meteorologist Greg Rule with CBS 12 News. For the remainder of your Wednesday afternoon, expecting partly cloudy skies with a good chance for scattered showers and thunderstorms. Temperatures this afternoon going to stay steady, hot, and humid in the low to mid-90s with potential feel-like numbers ranging in the low 100s.
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7: 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It's the Cantina menu, and it's only at Taco Bell. 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

Wild 95.5, it's Charisse. So there's a viral social media trend called pheromone maxing, which involves people skipping showers, avoiding deodorant, and wearing unwashed clothes before a date. And the reason for this is because a person's natural body odor can make you more attractive. Listen, there's nothing hot about smelling like hot garbage. So stop being gross, take a shower. These trends are getting out of hand.

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Wild 95.5, it's Cherie. So this is good news. Shakira is donating $1.25 million to rebuild schools that were damaged by an earthquake that happened in Colombia over a week ago. What a saint.

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We might as well make it Instagram official. 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

95.5, the Palm Beach's number one hit music station. So I would absolutely drench it in ketchup. Absolutely drowned. Like, it'd be more red than yellow. I'm talking ketchup all over my mac and cheese. What was that weird food combo that you ate back in the day? Or maybe you still eat to this day. We're going to talk.

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Let's throw it back. Then we'll play some Midnight Sun from Zara Larsson. I'm going to tell you after that in 10 minutes how you can see her live in Vegas. Zara fans, stay close.

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It's Matt Holiday. What up? And Zayn is going on his first solo arena tour, and we need you there when he comes to Miami in November. 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

0: 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All right, our iHeartRadio Music Festival is happening in about a month exactly in Vegas, and you could be out there because we got a trip out tomorrow. Three tries, 9, 1, and 5 p.m., all right? 9 a.m., 1 p.m., 5 p.m., three times to get this trip, flight, hotel, and we'll even throw in $1,000, too, and tickets so you can see BTS, Benson Boone, Cardi B, Snoop Dogg, Zara Larsson, and more, baby. Don't miss it tomorrow. Be listening to that morning show and wake up at 9.
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1: So you know when things are just going well in life? 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Like, you kind of look around your shoulder and think, all right, something bad's going to happen. It has to, right? It has to even out. That's how life works. That's what this song's all about when it comes to relationships. 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